He'll be back at it tomorrow night, 7 o'clock, with Romeo on Most Requested Live. Make sure you're checking that out right here on Bob. Olivia Dean's on the way right now. Justin Bieber, it's Sorry. Bob 93.3.

This will be the biggest party on your radio, coast to coast and all across the country. A big happy Mother's Day to all the moms out there. Appreciate you rocking the show. DJ Goofy White Kid in the mix.

Dominic Fike right there. Originally blew up on SoundCloud, and that song, Baby Doll, that was from 2018, but a lot of buzz now and been going viral all over social media. Dominic Fike right there. It's Mikey V and the Night Crew partying with you coast to coast and all across the country inside the show. Mother's Day weekend continues.

0: 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Richie Law is on top of it. 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
1: 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Oh my God, yay!
0: So that means that you've scored the $50 gift certificate to Michael's Pub and Patio, a $50 gift card to Bojangles.

in Eastern North Carolina, but think about this. We're just days away from baseball season, and we're going to celebrate in a big way. We'll talk about that in less than 10 minutes on Bob 93.3.

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Bomb 93.3, don't forget the 9th annual Touch a Truck with the partnership for the children of Wayne County. Wayne County, that's it. Sponsored by Jackson & Sons. Going on right now until 2 o'clock. Till 11 o'clock, it's quiet time. Tickets are $5 at the gate. Kids 1 and under are free, and there's food and drinks there if you want to partake in that as well.

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You better not ever go to cell block one. To any that talk to them and they in love, just make sure you hide your little sister from them. They tell me Chubb's the only one that get your hand-me-downs.

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Carolina's number one hit music station, Bob 93.3. I'm Zach. Thank you for listening. I'm out of here. I'll be back with you on Monday at 6. Have a fantabulous weekend. Ella Langley's on now. It's Choosing Texas.

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Gina checking in on Mother's Day weekend. I hope it's been fabulous for you thus far. Of course, the big day tomorrow. Make sure you tell Mom how much

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